on, you can do better than that. I want you to show me. Oh yeah, now I was there. I want to feel. Come on. It's getting better all the time. I know you can show me.

Sometimes I wonder where the pain goes. I was feeling shitty, but you lift me, you're an angel. Living in a city where the pretty people change slow. Pot of gold, find you by the rainbow. I don't have an angle, I just